0: 97X Green Day Boulevard of Broken Dreams. I'm V, this is Chaos Theory here in the Jay the Plumber studio, feeling good on this fine Tuesday. You know, always ready for the weekend, always ready for that, you know, that downtime, that chill time, that time where you get to kind of relax, kind of not. I don't know if anyone else does this, but my weekends tend to just be like my catch-up time. I don't know what it is. I should get things done during the week. Do I? Admittedly, no. Should I? Yes, absolutely. I definitely should. I don't, but I should. But during the weekends, it seems like all I do, you know, people are like, sounds like you talk a lot about how you just stay in your house and you clean all weekend. And it's like, yeah, the problem is that I don't do that during the week. That is why we, that's how we get here. That's how we get to this new point. It's like, yeah, it's not great, but it is what it is. We've got more great music on the way. Foo Fighters coming up only on Owensboro's Best Rock, 97X.
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0: 97X, Papa Roach, Getting Away with Murder. MV, this is Chaos Theory here in the Jay the Plumber studio. Feeling good on this fine Tuesday. I believe, you know, tomorrow they could, like, really switch up on me. But my remote from last week not being rescheduled. Do have a remote Thursday, but no reschedulation. I don't even know if that is a word, but I'm making it one. All words are made up. Come on. Of last week's Wednesday remote. Hey, it is what it is. It is what it is. Am I a little sad? Yeah. Was it low-key kind of for the best? Yeah, I needed some time to, like, you know, come up with a game plan. Stew. Figure things out. And now, I've got some cards. I've got some tricks up my sleeve. You know how it goes. Linkin Park coming up only on Owensboro's Best Rock 97X.
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0: 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I'm V. This is Chaos Theory here in the J the Plumber studio. 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Mostly clear night tonight with a low around 66. Chances of showers and thunderstorms on and off Wednesday. Cloudy with a high near 86. Chances of showers and thunderstorms on and off Wednesday night with a low around 69. Showers likely, possibly thunderstorms Thursday on and off. Partly sunny with a high near 84. Partly sunny or partly cloudy Thursday night, with a low around 67. Mostly sunny Friday with a high near 86, and a mostly clear Friday night with a low around 66. 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You never know. 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

That's the newest Shinedown. I'm Xander. This remains the newest Nine Inch Nails. As alive as you need me to be. The way it makes

0: New song, new album. October 9th, Palace for the People drops. Five Finger Death Punch pops next, followed by Pearl Jam and Autumn Kings.
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0: Gone, gone, gone. Metallica shows up next. It's True, Theory of a Dead Man, Good and Bad, and Tim Montana.
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0: That there is Tim Montana. Break me down, Volbeat. We've got time. Next.
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0: I told you we'd play Poppy. 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And Breaking Benjamin, their new song, Something Wicked.
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0: Well, we waited long enough for that new song, Breaking Benjamin, Something Wicked. How about a new album? We may wait even longer. Limp, next. See ya.
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Cockney Rock right there, a perfect circle. That is Starless. Oh, I dig that, man. Maynard James, thank you for giving us something special, all right? Motionless and White on the way. Great stuff right now. Ronnie, what's going on?

0: Man, I've been seeing TikTok videos and Instagram videos of their tour. It's amazing. Motionless in White featuring Skylar Grey. That's R.I.P. out there. Fit for a King, Static Dress, and others. Pretty cool either way. I'm excited for the second leg, Day Seeker, Dark Divine. Oh, the list is good. Devil Wears Prada, a part of that. Sign me up. Might want to check that. Log on our website. A lot of great rock shows. LP Everclear, Father, oh mine, who are you? Because I don't know.
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0: Papa Roach right there and see in hell, my friends. 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I don't know. Three Doors, Architects, the judgment day will come. Toadies, Texas Rockers up next.
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1: Broken mirror, right there. 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Ah, it's not good, man. 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It's true. It's crazy when you think about that kind of stuff, man. Oh, yeah, yeah. I prevail. Allison Chains, I was in plane the other day visiting my mom, and somebody I was sitting next to says, I believe in a lot of things. It was a very interesting conversation, and eventually I got, like, well, weirded out and had to put my earbuds in. 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

0: Korn coming undone, one of my favorite bands. Are you ready? I love that song. It's awesome. They start the show with that. That's a party starter, if you ask me. Watching the pit go nuts. Working on their 15th studio album. It has been written in close to 40 songs. No official date as of yet, but I'm looking forward to that. Pop Evil, my boys out of Michigan, coming up. How about Candlebox too?
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0: There you go. Five-finger death punch. Eye of the Storm. I believe they're playing in Tinley Park as well. I think that's today, tonight. I think it's today. I'm not quite sure. I have to look that up. I know they've been all over the place. Man, Take Killer Biz out there with Cody Jinx and Eva Under Fire. Such a great tour right there. 20 years of Five Finger Death Punch, that new album, Legacy. I do like In Time, and there's a couple of other ones on there that I dig, and I'm brain farting right now because that does happen because I'm old. But definitely like it. Manson, Stain, My Darkest Days. I've been jamming My Darkest Days. When I was on a plane the other day listening to the crazy babble of some lady that I think might have been a witch, I finally had to put on some music, and it was My Darkest Days.
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0: go, baby. Marilyn Manson, Exit Wound. I have to tell you one day about my crazy story of Manson and my mom. I think my mom was trying to get Marilyn Manson to be my stepdad. It was really weird at a backstage festival. Just, you have to call me. I'll tell you all about it. But yeah, I literally had to tell my mom, leave Manson alone. It was crazy. It's crazy when I walk backstage and my mom has her arm around Marilyn Manson. I'm like, what are we doing, bro? Oh, it was crazy. This is my friend Marilyn. I'm like, oh, my God. And we're not doing this, Mom. We're not doing this.
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That is awakened. 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It's Red Bull. I think there's a limit of how many Red Bulls you're supposed to have. My heart's probably going, what's wrong with you, dude? You know, I got some good years left. You're getting old. Bear tooth on the way right now. 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Linkin Park. 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

0: Thank you very much, Seth, for the call. That's Beartooth Free, by the way. Pretty excited about that song. And Caleb was pretty is too, man. He's out and he's himself. And I think that's great. But Seth called and said, hey, man, can I ask you a question? And I'm not trying to bust him out. I'm not going to say his last name, but I think this was great. He calls me and he goes, hey, man, I'm a recovering addict and I have enjoyed the booger sugar a little bit in my past. And I feel like you might be on that. I'm like, no. Dude, I'm clean. Don't get me wrong. I have dabbled with some crazy crap in my life, but I'm good. I'm clean. I got no problems, anything like that. Not have been rehab. But he asked me if I was on something because my energy level is so high. I said, actually, man, I do have a lot of energy drinks. I am on a workout, pre-workout, creatine, all that kind of stuff, and that's a lot. It's like that whole thing with Macho Man. It's like I can see caffeine. I can see energy. Like, dude, you take too much of that stuff, you start getting wacky. Maybe I need to cut back on some stuff.
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0: yo, kerosene right there. That is the warning. I like that. Let me know what you guys think about that new rock, man. We ain't joking. We throw it in right in your face. In the face. I watched a Hangover the other day. You know what's funny? When you're on a plane and you download stuff to watch, and like, do you ever get weirded out by like the person next to you judging what you're watching? Like, I was watching The Dirt, Motley Crue. Probably not the best thing to watch on a plane, but I didn't. My couple of my downloads didn't go through, but I had already that downloaded from a previous trip. But I was like, oh yeah, I forgot. There's a lot of TNA in this thing. And it's like, do you really care? Should you care that you're watching something that could offend the person next to you when you've paid a ticket to be on that plane? I'm just saying.
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2: Here's your 14 First Alert forecast. Overnight, mostly clear and calm with a low of 67. Tomorrow, mostly cloudy with a high of 84 and a 70% chance of rain. Tomorrow night, mostly cloudy with a low of 68 and a 70% chance of rain. Thursday, a 30% chance of rain in the morning, then clearing skies with a high of 84. I'm meteorologist Arden Gregory with your 14 First Alert forecast.
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0: Like that out of Las Vegas, one of my favorite places to go for about 3 days, and that's it. Ninth Key, happy feels like. I get that. I love feeling happy. I've always told myself, and actually even more now because I've gotten older, is that I am a firm believer that if you bring negative energy around me, I will either walk away or just say, hey, man, I'm not interested in your that. I'm not. If you want to hang out here, this is a happy-free zone. That's what I say. I you know, people have been pissed about it, but I don't care. I don't want to be around negativity, man. I don't. It brings me down and it pisses me off.
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taking me back to my youth right there. Shinedown Young again. I do remember my ass got beat a couple of times from my lovely mother because I wasn't home early enough when the streetlights came on. It's true. My ass was bad, black and purple, and all my, this is going to hurt me more than it's going to hurt you. Anybody hear that one? Architects, everything ends.

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1: That's good stuff from Ashes to New, Die for You. Man, like that band. A lot of energy in that band, especially like they remind me of a very young LP. Lot of energy. They get after it and just have so much fun on stage, man. That's what it's really all about, man. All the concert info, make sure you guys check that, man. 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All the crazy stuff, right? Well, get after it before summer's done, which is coming close. System of a Down and Foo Fighters on the way.
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0: go. Nickelback, Rattle in the Cage, 97X. There you go. The home of the McLean County Cougars. Jelaine Dottie taking care of biz right there in the Jay Plumbing Studio as we are getting closer to football, baby. I can't wait. I'm pretty damn excited, man. NFL right around the corner. College getting underway, too. Man, hopefully it's going to be a great season. Owls and Chains coming up next on 97X.
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2: Here's your 14 First Alert forecast. Overnight, mostly clear and calm with a low of 67. Tomorrow, mostly cloudy with a high of 84 and a 70% chance of rain. Tomorrow night, mostly cloudy with a low of 68 and a 70% chance of rain. Thursday, a 30% chance of rain in the morning, then clearing skies with a high of 84. I'm meteorologist Arden Gregory with your 14 First Alert forecast.
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0: There you go. Avatar right there and Crying Fire, the Swedish rockers. Let me know what you guys think about that new rock. Hopefully you are doing well, trying to get through hump day. We're getting through it, man. It's what we do for the cats working late or early. Blur Funeral Portrait is coming for you.
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Yeah, what he said. I met Kid Rock once. He saw my thing. It's a true story. I'll tell it off the air. I'll tell you that right now. But Kid Rock, he saw things. It was embarrassing. Here's The Who, Lost Soul.

0: You know, I didn't put that on rotation, but I saw it. I'm like, you know what? I got to play it. Because it is a great song. It does bring back some memories of a particular female in my life at the time. That album, Getting Away with Murder, 2004, is that one came out. Jacoby and I have had a lot of great talks about that song. I love that he's doing so good with his wife. I love that he's a great father. Oh, so much stuff, man. That boy and I go way back to a lot of partying. A lot of memories right there, man. Back, Five Finger Death Punch, Blue on Black. Oh, yeah.
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0: You know, I really dig his pipes. I remember seeing him on, The Tonight Show. So funny. Made a hell of a meme out of that. Great Event Fleet, Play Your Games, that new album, slated October 9th. Palace for the People. Name of that album, man. As soon as I get a couple of copies, I will get them out there. We're always on the street doing something, hooking up some swag. We got football events coming up as we will be doing watch parties, that type of stuff. Always a lot of fun. 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Find out how weird I really am. Lincoln Park and Breaking Benjamin coming up.
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3: Here's your 14 First Alert forecast. Overnight, mostly clear and calm with a low of 67. Tomorrow, mostly cloudy with a high of 84 and a 70% chance of rain. Tomorrow night, mostly cloudy with a low of 68 and a 70% chance of rain. Thursday, a 30% chance of rain in the morning, then clearing skies with a high of 84. I'm meteorologist Arden Gregory with your 14 First Alert forecast.
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0: You know, this time of year, getting fired up Halloween on a Saturday. When is it okay to put my Halloween decorations up? Because I kind of feel I'm going to do it early. I don't know about you, but I do. I feel like I am. My wife's stoked. Practical Magic 2 is coming out. Oh, dear God. So many crazy things. She's like, we're going to go see that. I'm like, yes, sure. Give me some beer. I'm cool, man. Breaking Benjamin, Something Wicked. Pretty excited about that new album. 311, I Prevail. It's coming for you.
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Symptom of Being Human that just shined down. What an amazing song, my friends. It is Randy. Autumn Kings coming up here is 9 Point. What an amazing cover.

0: go. Autumn Kings right there. That is gone, gone, and gone. Ozzy on the way. My name is Randy, chilling for a little bit longer, my friends. If you guys want to hear something, let me know. I'll be back again this weekend. Red Hot Chili Peppers, are you excited about football? What you think? How was your preseason this weekend? Pretty pissed off. They're benching Shedeur Sanders. Mr. Watson up there? Come on, man. Come on, man.
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0: go. 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I like it. I like it quite a bit, man. Stain coming up here in a bit. Tim Montana. 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
3: Here's your 14 First Alert forecast. Overnight, mostly clear and calm with a low of 67. Tomorrow, mostly cloudy with a high of 84 and a 70% chance of rain. Tomorrow night, mostly cloudy with a low of 68 and a 70% chance of rain. Thursday, a 30% chance of rain in the morning, then clearing skies with a high of 84. I'm meteorologist Arden Gregory with your 14 First Alert forecast.
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0: Hey, yo, Tim Montana and Break Me Down. Ooh, dig that, my friends. Great stuff. Filmed that at the Yellowstone Ranch. Pretty excited there. Five Finger Death Punch coming your way. I'm Randy. I'm out of here, man. I'll catch you later this weekend. Be smart, be safe, make good choices.
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0: Dave Grohl and The Foo, there's Window, their latest. Those guys are going to be at the Hollywood Bowl in L.A. this coming Saturday night. Short break then. They're back in the States on September the 12th through pretty much October. You can find out more online at foofighters.com. I'm Chris in for Roker, Nine Inch Nails, Weezer, and Brand New Architects on the way.
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4: Becoming mostly cloudy across Western Kentucky with a 70% chance of showers and storms. Highs at 83. A 70% chance of showers and thunderstorms tonight. Few severe storms possible. Lows down to 68. Thursday, scattered showers and storms early. Then becoming partly sunny. The severe weather threats are low. Highs at 85. Mainly clear Thursday night. Lows will dip to 66. Friday, sunny to mostly sunny. A decent day. I'm 14. First Alert meteorologist Byron Douglas.
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Brand new one from Motionless and White. That is called R.I.P. It features Skylar Grey, the solo artist. She's been around for quite some time, but she's worked with a lot of pop and hip-hop artists. She worked with Diddy in the past, Dr. Dre, Nicki Minaj, also others like Christina Aguilera and others. But anyway, Skylar Grey helping out on that one, doing the rock thing with Motionless and White. It's called

0: Abel, R.I.P. I'm Chris with Saving Abel and Addicted. Next.
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1: Reporting for Cromwell Media News, I'm Rob Nichols. Authorities have identified the man killed in Sunday's tractor accident in Utica as 69-year-old Stephen Mackey of the 2600 block of McMahon Road. Davis County Sheriff's Office says Mackey was operating a tractor in a field near the roadway when the tire came too close to the edge of an embankment. The tractor then rolled about 10 feet, overturned, and pinned him underneath. Emergency crews found Mackey deceased at the scene. The road was closed for about 2 hours before reopening. The Sheriff's Office and Coroner's Office continue to investigate. Crews were on the scene of a house explosion in Muhlenberg County. The incident happened early Tuesday morning at a home on North 5th Street in Central City. A resident was taken to the hospital with severe burns and significant injuries. Four other homes were heavily damaged by the explosion. No other injuries were reported, and the cause of the explosion remains under investigation. New court filings by Governor Mike Braun accused Indiana Utility Regulatory Commission's Andy Zay of giving thousands of dollars in campaign money for gifts to staffers at the commission. The filing says, simply put, as set forth in the following exhibits, Governor Braun had calls for removal. Zay was demoted from chairman of the IURC in June and was fired August 3rd. He has since sued Braun and the state, saying the governor's office repeatedly infringed on the commission. Reporting for Cromwell Media News, I'm Rob Nichols.
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2: Becoming mostly cloudy across Western Kentucky with a 70% chance of showers and storms. Highs at 83. A 70% chance of showers and thunderstorms tonight. Few severe storms possible. Lows down to 68. Thursday, scattered showers and storms early. Then becoming partly sunny. The severe weather threats are low. Highs at 85. Mainly clear Thursday night. Lows will dip to 66. Friday, sunny to mostly sunny. A decent day. I'm 14. First Alert meteorologist Byron Douglas.
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0: Chevelle and Pale Horse, those guys had the new album released earlier this year called Bright is Blasphemy. 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I am Chris. 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
6: News. I'm Sue Gossman. The U.S. and Canada have reached a last-minute deal to delay 50% U.S. tariffs on Canadian imports. President Trump making the announcement. They've been put on hold for 3 days to try to finalize a plan. Republican Congressman Byron Donalds, the winner of Florida's gubernatorial primary. Donalds thanking his supporters in Orlando.
7: Tonight, because of your sweat, because of your hard work, we have won a massive victory.
6: Former Congressman David Jolly, who used to be a Republican, won the Democratic nomination. The two candidates will face off in November to replace outgoing Florida Governor Ron DeSantis. And a mixed bag for Democratic Socialists in the Sunshine State. Angie Dixon winning the Democratic Senate primary. But Representatives Debbie Wasserman Schultz and Jared Moskowitz fended off challenges. 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
2: Becoming mostly cloudy across Western Kentucky with a 70% chance of showers and storms. Highs at 83. A 70% chance of showers and thunderstorms tonight. Few severe storms possible. Lows down to 68. Thursday, scattered showers and storms early. Then becoming partly sunny. The severe weather threats are low. Highs at 85. Mainly clear Thursday night. Lows will dip to 66. Friday, sunny to mostly sunny. A decent day. I'm 14. First Alert, meteorologist Byron Douglas.
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0: The latest from Five Finger Death Punch, that is called Eye of the Storm. They are in the eye of their tour here in the States, doing plenty of dates between now and the end of October. Taking a break for the holidays and back on the road across the big drink in 2027. FiveFingerDeathPunch.com for all the details. They're currently on the road with Cody Jinx and Eva Under Fire. We will get to Eva Under Fire a little bit later on. Also, going old school next with Radiohead. Hang on.
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2: Reporting for Cromwell Media News, I'm Rob Nichols. Authorities have identified the man killed in Sunday's tractor accident in Utica as 69-year-old Stephen Mackey of the 2600 block of McMahon Road. Davis County Sheriff's Office says Mackey was operating a tractor in a field near the roadway when the tire came too close to the edge of an embankment. The tractor then rolled about 10 feet, overturned, and pinned him underneath. Emergency crews found Mackey deceased at the scene. The road was closed for about 2 hours before reopening. The Sheriff's Office and Coroner's Office continue to investigate. Crews were on the scene of a house explosion in Muhlenberg County. The incident happened early Tuesday morning at a home on North 5th Street in Central City. A resident was taken to the hospital with severe burns and significant injuries. Four other homes were heavily damaged by the explosion. No other injuries were reported, and the cause of the explosion remains under investigation. New court filings by Governor Mike Braun accuse Indiana Utility Regulatory Commission's Andy Zay of giving thousands of dollars in campaign money for gifts to staffers at the commission. The filing says, simply put, as set forth in the following exhibits, Governor Braun had calls for removal. Zay was demoted from chairman of the IURC in June and was fired August 3rd. He has since sued Braun and the state, saying the governor's office repeatedly infringed on the commission. Reporting for Cromwell Media News, I'm Rob Nichols.
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3: Becoming mostly cloudy across Western Kentucky with a 70% chance of showers and storms. Highs at 83. A 70% chance of showers and thunderstorms tonight. Few severe storms possible. Lows down to 68. Thursday, scattered showers and storms early. Then becoming partly sunny. The severe weather threats are low. Highs at 85. Mainly clear Thursday night. Lows will dip to 66. Friday, sunny to mostly sunny. A decent day. I'm 14. First Alert meteorologist Byron Douglas.
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0: Had a chance to see those guys earlier this year. Shine Down and their latest called Young. Again, they're winding down the U.S. tour dates before going across seas and teaming up with Bush for some dates in Australia and other places. ShineDown.com for details. I'm Chris. 10 years coming up with Novocaine, Stone Sour, and the latest from Beartooth. They're all lined up.
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5: News. I'm CJ Papa. Congressman Byron Donalds is just one victory away from becoming the first black governor in Florida. Fox's Madeline Rivera.
6: The longtime Trump ally benefited from the president's endorsement, beating several other candidates, including Florida Lieutenant Governor Jay Collins. Florida Governor Ron DeSantis, whose term limited, stayed out of the primary.
5: He takes on Democrat David Jolly this fall. Democratic socialists in the Sunshine State celebrating the stunning victory of Representative Angie Nixon over Trump impeachment witness Alex Vindman in the Senate primary. She challenges U.S. Senator Ashley Moody in November. In Alaska, incumbent Senator Dan S. Sullivan and Democrat Mary Petola, former Representative Vance, officials still tallying up the ballots since the top four move on to the November midterms. 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
1: Becoming mostly cloudy across Western Kentucky with a 70% chance of showers and storms. Highs at 83. A 70% chance of showers and thunderstorms tonight. Few severe storms possible. Lows down to 68. Thursday, scattered showers and storms early. Then becoming partly sunny. The severe weather threats are low. Highs at 85. Mainly clear Thursday night. Lows will dip to 66. Friday, sunny to mostly sunny. A decent day. I'm 14. First Alert. Meteorologist Byron Douglas.
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0: Wage War and Blindfold. Heard See There featuring Amy Lee with Broken before that. Chris, good morning. And for Roker on this Wednesday, not quite over the hump, but approaching it rapidly. Got great stuff from Eva Under Fire, as promised, Dayseeker, and Volbeat all lined up.
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2: Reporting for Cromwell Media News, I'm Rob Nichols. Authorities have identified the man killed in Sunday's tractor accident in Utica as 69-year-old Stephen Mackey of the 2600 block of McMahon Road. Davis County Sheriff's Office says Mackey was operating a tractor in a field near the roadway when the tire came too close to the edge of an embankment. The tractor then rolled about 10 feet, overturned, and pinned him underneath. Emergency crews found Mackey deceased at the scene. The road was closed for about 2 hours before reopening. The Sheriff's Office and Coroner's Office continue to investigate. Crews were on the scene of a house explosion in Muhlenberg County. The incident happened early Tuesday morning at a home on North 5th Street in Central City. A resident was taken to the hospital with severe burns and significant injuries. Four other homes were heavily damaged by the explosion. No other injuries were reported, and the cause of the explosion remains under investigation. New court filings by Governor Mike Braun accused Indiana Utility Regulatory Commission's Andy Zay of giving thousands of dollars in campaign money for gifts to staffers at the commission. The filing says, simply put, as set forth in the following exhibits, Governor Braun had calls for removal. Zay was demoted from chairman of the IURC in June and was fired August 3rd. He has since sued Braun and the state, saying the governor's office repeatedly infringed on the commission. Reporting for Cromwell Media News, I'm Rob Nichols.
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3: Becoming mostly cloudy across Western Kentucky with a 70% chance of showers and storms. Highs at 83. A 70% chance of showers and thunderstorms tonight. Few severe storms possible. Lows down to 68. Thursday, scattered showers and storms early. Then becoming partly sunny. The severe weather threats are low. Highs at 85. Mainly clear Thursday night. Lows will dip to 66. Friday, sunny to mostly sunny. A decent day. I'm 14. First Alert, meteorologist Byron Douglas.
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0: New music from Eva Under Fire. That is called Villainous. It features Maria Brink of In This Moment on that one. Eva Under Fire currently opening up for Five Finger Death Punch on their tour. I'm Chris, her Day Seeker. Before that, Crawl Back to My Coffin. We're going to crawl back to 1993 with Blind Melon next.
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5: 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Backed by President Trump, Florida Congressman Byron Donalds captures the Republican primary for governor.
6: Let's go beat David Jolly in November.
5: The Republican, during his victory speech in Orlando, can become the state's first black governor if he wins this fall. The far left rejoicing in the Sunshine State.
7: Another Democratic socialist made headway.
8: What do we do?
7: Angie Nixon in a come-from-behind win for the Democratic Senate nomination in Florida.
5: Fox's Doug Lucidor, she defeats Alex Vindman, now faces Ashley Moody in the Middle East.
9: Iran has continued to launch new attacks, firing two missiles at the UAE on Tuesday. Iran denied they were responsible for that missile attack.
5: That's Fox's Trey Yanks in Tel Aviv. And President Trump isn't talking to the Islamic Republic. 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

0: Breaking Benjamin, their latest called Something Wicked. Tell you what, those guys are going to be a part of the Summer of 99 and Beyond cruise going out of Miami next April. In fact, April 17th through 21st, it's Creed, Breaking Ben, Seven Dust, Hoobastank, Hinder, Fuel, Drowning Pool, and a whole bunch more. That's something, you know, I got to look into. Plan ahead and book those tickets. It should be a fun one. Currently, though, they're on the road through the end of October of this year here in the States. BreakingBenjamin.com. I'm Chris with From Ashes to New, Godsmack, and Papa Roach next.
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3: Becoming mostly cloudy across Western Kentucky with a 70% chance of showers and storms. Highs at 83. A 70% chance of showers and thunderstorms tonight. Few severe storms possible. Lows down to 68. Thursday, scattered showers and storms early. Then becoming partly sunny. The severe weather threats are low. Highs at 85. Mainly clear Thursday night. Lows will dip to 66. Friday, sunny to mostly sunny. A decent day. I'm 14. First Alert, meteorologist Byron Douglas.
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1: From Ashes to New, their latest called Die for You. Godsmack's Voodoo before that. I'm Chris, out the door. Have yourself a fantastic rest of your Wednesday. Great stuff from Linkin Park coming up next.
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The Unforgiven, courtesy of Metallica. I have with me Maynard James Keenan news, although it's probably not what you want. It has nothing to do with music. It has more to do with food and bev, which is one of Maynard's passions. He's opened a new sushi joint, Queen Bee Sushi, not far from his winery. Shinedown up after.

0: Shinedown, Dance Kid Dance. They are out with the Dance Kid Dance Act 2 tour, which, by the way, makes a stop tomorrow in Fargo at the Fargo Dome. I hope they didn't spend too much time thinking that one up. Makes sense, though, right? Fargo Dome in Fargo. That's where Shinedown will play tomorrow. Mammoth not too far from now, and Rattle the Cage, new Nickelback soon.
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0: October 30th, they will drop Everything Under the Sun, their new album from said effort, Nickelback, Rattle the Cage, Mammoth as well, The Spell. I'm Chris Hatton. Welcome to Wednesday. Thank you so much for letting me barge into your hump day, at least for a little while. But I bring rock, which is cool. And if I'm going to barge in, I'm going to bring something to the day, right? So Offspring, come out and play not too far from now. New Fozzy, I Know Evil, in a bit too.
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3: Becoming mostly cloudy across Western Kentucky with a 70% chance of showers and storms. Highs at 83. A 70% chance of showers and thunderstorms tonight. Few severe storms possible. Lows down to 68. Thursday, scattered showers and storms early. Then becoming partly sunny. The severe weather threats are low. Highs at 85. Mainly clear Thursday night, lows will dip to 66. Friday, sunny to mostly sunny, a decent day. I'm 14, First Alert, meteorologist Byron Douglas.
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0: Fozzy, I Know Evil, New Rock, Chris Jericho might have felt right at home at Cowboys-Saints joint practice yesterday. They held, well, a joint practice, right, both teams. And all that was missing from yesterday's practice were ropes and turnbuckles. Otherwise, it would have been Chris's world. Number of fights yesterday, number of brawls, something like a half dozen actual brawls at practice yesterday. Punches were thrown, helmets were tossed, there was even a body slam, so... yeah, Chris might have felt right at home at yesterday's Cowboys-Saints joint practice.
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Five Finger Death Punch, who played Cincy about a week ago, and it was in such extreme heat that the guys, they brought cases of water from backstage and threw them out into the crowd so that people could be properly hydrated. Hats off to Five Finger Death Punch, helping to, again, hydrate the people of Cincy recently. Architects Broken Mirror, I will hook you up with that after Breaking Ben. So cold.

0: Broken Mirror.
1: Architects, Broken Mirror, New Rock. So Cold as well, courtesy of Breaking Benjamin. American Airlines says it's bringing back seatback entertainment in 2028. Yay! So their new planes will feature seatback screens again. Remember, they had them, and then they took them away, and now they're going to bring them back. So if that's look forward to when you fly American in 2028. Everything else is still going to suck when it comes to flying, but at least you'll have a screen in your seatback or on your seatback when you fly American. Music from, let's see, Collective Soul, Not Too Far From Now, and Autumn King's Gone, Gone, Gone on the way.
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0: Autumn Kings, Gone, Gone, Gone, New Rock. That's what Rockstar is trying to do with that leaked GTA 6 footage. You knew it was going to happen, right? You knew it was bound to happen. I'm sure Rockstar knew it was bound to happen, but what appears to be legit GTA 6 gameplay footage has found its way onto the internet. But if you want to check it out, I would act fast because Rockstar is working diligently to get the videos taken down. Jet Cold Hard Bitch on the way, and Marilyn Manson's latest in a few.
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6: Becoming mostly cloudy across Western Kentucky with a 70% chance of showers and storms. Highs at 83. A 70% chance of showers and thunderstorms tonight. Few severe storms possible. Lows down to 68. Thursday, scattered showers and storms early. Then becoming partly sunny. The severe weather threats are low. Highs at 85. Mainly clear Thursday night. Lows will dip to 66. Friday, sunny to mostly sunny. A decent day. I'm 14. First Alert meteorologist Byron Douglas.
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0: Marilyn Manson exit wound. Brand new Marilyn Manson. Tennis player Nick Kyrgios has revealed that he recently tested positive for cocaine, which is a no-no for, I think, just about anyone in any field, tennis player or not. Nick calls the results a wake-up call, says he's going to, you know, clean up his act. I have to say, I'm not a huge tennis fan, although I have watched Nick play before, and I have seen a number of Nick's outbursts, so to learn that he may or may not have been on coke at that time isn't that much of a shocker. Just saying. Surprised? Yeah. Shocked? Hardly.
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0: Poppy, time will tell. Pierce the veil as well. So far, so fake. Rolling on through Wednesday. I'm Chris Hatton. Thank you so much for letting me tag along. Whether by choice or by force, I'm not picky. Just as long as, you know, I get to hang. That's cool. White Stripes, Seven Nation Army. I will hook you up with that. And new rock from The Warning, tune called Kerosene on the way.
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0: Kerosene, the warning, New Rock. Gals from Monterey, Mexico, who've been around for, a decade or so. I'm pretty sure a decade. White Stripes as well, Seven Nation Army. Hey, it's that time of the year again. It's when Peacock raises its prices. They've done it every year for the last, four? Now, Peacock is raising its prices again starting September 17th. Peacock Select, which I think is like the most basic, at least judging by price it is. It's going to go from $8 to $9. If you do the standard plan, it's going to go from $10 to $13. And Premium Plus, you know, the fancy plan goes from $17 to $20. Again, it's the fourth rate hike in 4 years for Peacock. 46 and Sue, Tool, and New Foo. On the way.
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3: Becoming mostly cloudy across Western Kentucky with a 70% chance of showers and storms. Highs at 83. A 70% chance of showers and thunderstorms tonight. Few severe storms possible. Lows down to 68. Thursday, scattered showers and storms early. Then becoming partly sunny. The severe weather threats are low. Highs at 85. Mainly clear Thursday night. Lows will dip to 66. Friday, sunny to mostly sunny. A decent day. I'm 14. First Alert. Meteorologist Byron Douglas.
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0: Foo Fighters window, new Foo. Bill Rasmussen, whose idea for an all-sports channel, which later became ESPN, he passed away yesterday. He was 93. And for the record, if you're looking for, like, you know, stupid trivia, which I'm full of, I have a lot of information between my ears. None of it is worth anything, that I promise you. But if you're looking for stupid trivia or, you know, like bar trivia, the first event to ever air live on ESPN, slow pitch softball game between the Kentucky Bourbons and the Milwaukee Schlitz.
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2: Reporting for Cromwell Media News, I'm Rob Nichols. Authorities have identified the man killed in Sunday's tractor accident in Utica as 69-year-old Stephen Mackey of the 2600 block of McMahon Road. The Davis County Sheriff's Office says Mackey was operating a tractor in a field near the roadway when the tire came too close to the edge of an embankment. The tractor then rolled about 10 feet, overturned, and pinned him underneath. Emergency crews found Mackey deceased at the scene. The road was closed for about 2 hours before reopening. The Sheriff's Office and Coroner's Office continue to investigate. Crews were on the scene of a house explosion in Muhlenberg County. The incident happened early Tuesday morning at a home on North 5th Street in Central City. A resident was taken to the hospital with severe burns and significant injuries. Four other homes were heavily damaged by the explosion. No other injuries were reported, and the cause of the explosion remains under investigation. New court filings by Governor Mike Braun accuse Indiana Utility Regulatory Commission's Andy Zay of giving thousands of dollars in campaign money for gifts to staffers at the commission. The filing says, simply put, as set forth in the following exhibits, Governor Braun had calls for removal. Zay was demoted from chairman of the IURC in June and was fired August 3rd. He has since sued Braun and the state, saying the governor's office repeatedly infringed on the commission. Reporting for Cromwell Media News, I'm Rob Nichols.
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3: Becoming mostly cloudy across Western Kentucky with a 70% chance of showers and storms. Highs at 83. A 70% chance of showers and thunderstorms tonight. Few severe storms possible. Lows down to 68. Thursday, scattered showers and storms early. Then becoming partly sunny. The severe weather threats are low. Highs at 85. Mainly clear Thursday night. Lows will dip to 66. Friday, sunny to mostly sunny. A decent day. I'm 14. First Alert meteorologist Byron Douglas.
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Sometimes it's not about being the best. It's about finding the situation that you best fit in. And that's what Barry Kurtz says Shinedown is for him. He's not the best drummer in the world. He admits that, but he says he's the best drummer for Shinedown. Young Again, new Shinedown.

0: If you use the Crown, Linkin Park. Also, Shinedown off of 8, their latest, Young Again. More and more people are going under the knife to look young again. And more older people are doing it. What's old? Those over 65. And more over 65 are going under the knife to attempt to retain youth, I guess. Sleep Theory and Motionless in White featuring Skylar Grey. The tune is Rest in Peace. It is on the way.
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3: From the Cromwell Weather Center, I'm Jeff Kelly. We've got some wet weather in store for the day, and certainly for the evening, temperatures will remain mild. Today, a 50-50 chance of showers and thunderstorms at a high of 84. 80% chance of rain tonight, and some of those thunderstorms could be strong. Tonight's low is 70. Tomorrow, partly sunny still, a lingering 30% chance of rain and a high in the mid-80s. Sunny Friday in 86, a sunny Saturday with a high in the mid-80s.
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See You in Hell, Papa Roach. Also, Candlebox, who will be out next month on the Can't Quit You tour, which is another appropriately titled tour because they can't seem to quit this whole rock and roll thing. They were supposed to call it quits, I don't know, 5, 6, 7, maybe even 8 years ago now. They didn't. They're still out doing their thing. I don't know if they're making new music or not, but they're still out playing shows, so the appropriately titled Can't Quit You tour will begin.

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song, arguably their biggest, is still a sore subject for Amy Lee. In fact, it almost cost them their record deal, this tune. Bring Me to Life, Evanescence.

0: Breaking Benjamin, Something Wicked. Evanescence as well, Bring Me to Life, their biggest song. Even Amy Lee can't argue that. Amy didn't like how the song came about, or at least how it came together, right? She didn't want the rap part in there. She didn't want Paul McCoy of 12 Stones, who you hear on that song. She didn't want him in there. In fact, she stood her ground so much that they kind of put their record deal on pause. She went back home, thought about it, because the record company said, this is how it's going down or it's not going down. She went home, thought about it, and, you know, the rest is history. But still a sore subject for Amy Lee, Bring Me to Life. Soundgarden, not too far from now, and Five Finger Death Punch on the way.
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0: 95, Finger Death Punch, Eye of the Storm, Everything That Rocks, 97X, also Soundgarden, who are putting the finishing touches on what will be their final album. And Matt Cameron has made this clear. I think he's trying to nip this talk in the bud. He's saying that whatever they have, they're going to release. And then that's it. They don't have anything else. So there will be no, you know, no talk. There shouldn't be talk of a secret album still lying around somewhere, because Matt says that's not the case. They're going to release what they have, and then that's all they have. Soundgarden. Again, new album expected out sometime next year. Robert Edge with Kentucky Farm Bureau Insurance on Wathens Crossing brings you the community calendar. 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We'll help you spread the word. 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
4: Becoming mostly cloudy across Western Kentucky with a 70% chance of showers and storms. Highs at 83. A 70% chance of showers and thunderstorms tonight. Few severe storms possible. Lows down to 68. Thursday, scattered showers and storms early. Then becoming partly sunny. The severe weather threats are low. Highs at 85. Mainly clear Thursday night. Lows will dip to 66. Friday, sunny to mostly sunny. A decent day. I'm 14. First Alert meteorologist Byron Douglas.
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0: Thanks, Key. Happy feels like. Wonder what the Mariners feel like this morning. I bet they don't feel good. They were pummeled by the Brewers last night. 22-0 the final. Not only did the Brewers put up 22 on the Mariners couldn't even erase that goose egg, right? They couldn't get one run across the plate, which is more salt in the wound. That ties the biggest shutout in baseball's modern era, by the way. The Brewers 22-0 beat down of the Mariners last night. Your Wednesday good news is about to immediately get better because I am bouncing. I am out. Enjoy the rest of the day. I will talk to you tomorrow.
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0: Limp Bizkit with Nookie. Hello, how are you? I am Darby, and I am fine. This is Shinedown with Killing Fields.
1: Welcome to the Killing Fields. I don't even think you're real, but I know I'm not out here all alone. Is it you or me or someone else? One of us should...

0: It's Beartooth with Free. What's happening? Darby, how's your day? Hopefully it's good. You're halfway through the week. Good for you. Good job. Again, standard day for me. Anything? No. I mean, that's all right. I will say this, though. I have a theory. We'll get into it. I have a theory about flip-flops and how you can separate people according to flip-flops. Maybe we'll get into that. Very scientific. It's very deep. It might change your life. Or not at all. We're going to talk about taking testosterone and hearing voices. We're going to talk about Steve Jobs, Science Fair Project, Spider-Man makes a lot of money, an electric airplane, which is pretty cool, Dune 3. We're going to talk about spyware. We're going to sadly talk about ZZ Top. We're going to talk about the MTV VMAs. We're going to talk about a new documentary about the healing properties of heavy music, which is good. I have Maynard is opening a sushi place. We'll talk about that. Just play some Shinedown in there. We're going to talk about the drummer of Shinedown. So there's good stuff, man. And maybe my flip-flop theory. Maybe we'll get into all of that. I do have a perfect circle. Speaking of Maynard, Chevelle, Eva Under Fire on the way. Glad you're here.
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0: Hey, it's a perfect circle of starless. We'll talk about Maynard here coming up. I have Chevelle, I have Korn, I have Nine Inch Nails on the way.
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3: From the Cromwell Weather Center, I'm Jeff Dalek. We've got some wet weather in store for the day, and certainly for the evening, temperatures will remain mild. Today, a 50-50 chance of showers and thunderstorms at a high of 84. 80% chance of rain tonight, and some of those thunderstorms could be strong. Tonight's low is 70. Tomorrow, partly sunny still, a lingering 30% chance of rain at a high in the mid-80s. Sunny Friday and 86, a sunny Saturday with a high in the mid-80s.
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0: Eva Under Fire with Villainous. I like that one. Maria Brink in that song. Also, as well, in addition, a couple movie things. There is a new Dune Part 3 footage. New footage for you to check out. I still haven't seen the second one. I got to see. Tickets for Dune Part 3 on 70mm IMAX. That's a lot of millimeters. I went on sale on the premium formats went on sale. And apparently, they were crashing websites. There were long waits. There were sold-out shows, and people were mad. You're like, hey, here's how you have to see things. Like, hey, man, my life's all right if I'm mad about not getting movie tickets. You know, that's a good life. I'm not saying it's not okay to be mad about it. I'm just saying, like, it's a good life, man. It's a good life. That's all. Is Tom Holland in that one, too? He's not right, but his wife is. Tom Holland is going to make about $100 million based off of Spider-Man Brand New Day. Good for him. The movie made $1 billion. They can't throw him a little scratch. Good for you, Spider-Man. Good for you, Tom Holland. He's very likable. You can't really dislike him, can you? I don't know that you can. I don't know. What kind of person are you? He's very likable. And he's rich. He's very rich. Which, does it make him more likable to you? How dare you? Let's get to Papa Roach. Let's get to From Ashes to that new Nickelback coming up.
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0: Papa Roach, wake up, calling. What are you doing? Hey, I want to mention this. It's really sad, and you've probably heard about it already, but I did at least want to mention the passing of Frank Beard from ZZ Top. They've announced the band will continue following his death. Already they've announced that. He passed away on Monday. They say Frank Beard's passing necessitates a cancellation of ZZ Top tour dates that had been scheduled for tonight in Salt Lake City and Wednesday's show in Colorado Springs. They said they'll resume their tour this weekend with two dates at Austin City Limits, one of Frank's favorite venues. So anyway, you know, he was in hospice care when he passed away at his ranch in Richmond, Texas, with family members at his side. And he stopped touring back in March 2025. So they had been touring without him. So it's not like they're just jumping right in with it. I mean, they had been touring without him already. So anyway, it's just, you know, very sad. An all-time great band. And because he wasn't one of the big bearded dudes in the front, he maybe didn't get as much love, but incredible drummer, super influential band, and, you know, one of the all-time greats, ZZ Top and Frank Beard. So rest in peace. Love to his family and fans. And we'll get to From Ashes to New. We'll get to Nickelback. We will get to Nirvana. We'll get to Tool on the way.
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4: Becoming mostly cloudy across Western Kentucky with a 70% chance of showers and storms. Highs at 83. A 70% chance of showers and thunderstorms tonight. Few severe storms possible. Lows down to 68. Thursday, scattered showers and storms early. Then becoming partly sunny. The severe weather threats are low. Highs at 85. Mainly clear Thursday night. Lows will dip to 66. Friday, sunny to mostly sunny. A decent day. I'm 14. First Alert meteorologist Byron Douglas.
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0: Nickelback, Rattle the Cage. Rattle it. Rattle it. I'm Darby. I think this is cool. The world's largest electric plane just flew 27 minutes on $5 worth of electricity. It's crazy. I think that's amazing. So it's this Aerospace X1. It'll pave the way for a hybrid electric commercial aircraft, which would be amazing. It's a 25,000-pound aircraft, took off on its maiden flight, running entirely on battery power. They use up $5 worth of electricity, so it's amazing. that's gonna solve some issues. We have to deal with the batteries on these things and on the cars. I have one. The batteries are gonna be the issue. You come up with a battery, man, a lightweight battery that's not bad for the environment, doesn't use lithium, dude. You're gonna be a bazillionaire, a bazillionaire. 106-foot wingspan. How many people would it hold? I wonder. It doesn't say in here. Does it not say? I should say how many people would hold. Anyway, pretty amazing. So good job. Good job out of them. Let's get to Alice in Chains. Let's get to The Warning with their new one, Linkin Park, coming up.
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2: Reporting for Cromwell Media News, I'm Rob Nichols. Authorities have identified the man killed in Sunday's tractor accident in Utica as 69-year-old Stephen Mackey of the 2600 block of McMahon Road. Davis County Sheriff's Office says Mackey was operating a tractor in a field near the roadway when the tire came too close to the edge of an embankment. The tractor then rolled about 10 feet, overturned, and pinned him underneath. Emergency crews found Mackey deceased at the scene. The road was closed for about 2 hours before reopening. The Sheriff's Office and Coroner's Office continue to investigate. Crews were on the scene of a house explosion in Muhlenberg County. The incident happened early Tuesday morning at a home on North 5th Street in Central City. A resident was taken to the hospital with severe burns and significant injuries. Four other homes were heavily damaged by the explosion. No other injuries were reported, and the cause of the explosion remains under investigation. New court filings by Governor Mike Braun accuse Indiana Utility Regulatory Commission's Andy Zay of giving thousands of dollars in campaign money for gifts to staffers at the commission. The filing says, simply put, as set forth in the following exhibits, Governor Braun had calls for removal. Zay was demoted from chairman of the IURC in June and was fired August 3rd. He has since sued Braun and the state, saying the governor's office repeatedly infringed on the commission. Reporting for Cromwell Media News, I'm Rob Nichols.
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5: From the Cromwell Weather Center, I'm Jeff Dalek. We've got some wet weather in store for the day, and certainly for the evening, temperatures will remain mild. Today, a 50-50 chance of showers and thunderstorms at a high of 84. 80% chance of rain tonight, and some of those thunderstorms could be strong. Tonight's low is 70. Tomorrow, partly sunny still, a lingering 30% chance of rain at a high in the mid-80s. Sunny Friday and 86, a sunny Saturday with a high in the mid-80s.
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0: 97X, the warning, kerosene. I'm V, this is Chaos Theory here in the J the Plumber studio. Living the dream on this fine Wednesday for some reason. It took me quite a few minutes to get my system like up and running. Why? That's a great question. I have no idea. I don't know. I was kind of nervously sitting here being like, man, I'm going to have to run home, get my mic, come back, and then just hope for the best. And hope that, you know, going home and getting a mic and doing it, like, on my laptop, I'll be able to work it out. Hopefully, I've got it worked out. We'll find out, though, won't we? Finger 11 on the way, Paralyzer. Only on Owensboro's Best Rock, 97X.
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5: Fox News, I'm Therese Crowley. 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President Trump making an 11th hour deal with Canada.
6: We had a very good conversation with the Prime Minister last night, and we've come to a deal with Canada. As you know, the 50% tariffs across the board were going on against Canada today.
5: And teasing there may be a bigger deal in the pipeline for a revival of the Keystone XL pipeline, which he calls awoken from the grave. Congressman Byron Donalds wins the Florida GOP governor's primary, promising the Florida dream.
7: Making Florida accountable, achievable, and most of all, affordable.
5: Versus Democrat David Jolly. Democrat socialists scored one upset. Angela Nixon takes on GOP Senator Ashley Moody. Online platform Zetti's survey says 1 in 5 LinkedIn users have used it for romance against the rules. 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

0: 97X, Greta Van Fleet, play your games. I'm V, this is Chaos Theory, here in the J the Plumber studio. Look, I don't know what's going on with this thing. I know it's making me mad. I know it's making me so very upset. It's making me a little angry. ended up texting my friend and I was like, can you please go to my apartment? And I had a microphone delivered. So can you run and grab that? And we are going to see if mayhaps, I can do the show on my MacBook. Don't know. No clue. She's supposed to come at like 5. So we're going to see, and we're going to see if we can lock in. We're going to see if we can lock in. I've got more great music. It's on the way. Weezer coming up. 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
3: Becoming mostly cloudy across Western Kentucky with a 70% chance of showers and storms. Highs at 83. A 70% chance of showers and thunderstorms tonight. Use severe storms possible. Lows down to 68. Thursday, scattered showers and storms early. Then becoming partly sunny. The severe weather threats are low. Highs at 85. Mainly clear Thursday night. Lows will dip to 66. Friday, sunny to mostly sunny. A decent day. I'm 14. First Alert, meteorologist Byron Douglas.
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0: 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I'm V. This is Chaos Theory here in the J the Plumber studio. And chaos it has been. And not the good kind. But right now it is time for your 97X weather. Mostly sunny this afternoon with a high near 81. Showers and thunderstorms tonight. Some of the storms could produce heavy rainfall. So you know what that means. Flooded streets of Owensboro. Low around 69, mostly cloudy Thursday, then sunny with a high near 85. Partly cloudy Thursday night with a low around 68. Mostly sunny Friday with a high near 87. And a mostly clear Friday night with a low around 67. Goodness gracious. This is, it's been interesting. This has been a interesting show thus far. And, don't know what the problem is. Don't need to know what the problem is. I do know it's irritating me. It's making me mad. We've got more great music on the way, though. Falling in Reverse is coming up. Only on Owensboro's Best Rock, 97X.
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3: Reporting for Cromwell Media News, I'm Rob Nichols. Authorities have identified the man killed in Sunday's tractor accident in Utica as 69-year-old Stephen Mackey of the 2600 block of McMahon Road. Davis County Sheriff's Office says Mackey was operating a tractor in a field near the roadway when the tire came too close to the edge of an embankment. The tractor then rolled about 10 feet, overturned, and pinned him underneath. Emergency crews found Mackey deceased at the scene. The road was closed for about 2 hours before reopening. The Sheriff's Office and Coroner's Office continue to investigate. Crews were on the scene of a house explosion in Muhlenberg County. The incident happened early Tuesday morning at a home on North 5th Street in Central City. A resident was taken to the hospital with severe burns and significant injuries. Four other homes were heavily damaged by the explosion. No other injuries were reported, and the cause of the explosion remains under investigation. New court filings by Governor Mike Braun accused Indiana Utility Regulatory Commission's Andy Zay of giving thousands of dollars in campaign money for gifts to staffers at the commission. The filing says, simply put, as set forth in the following exhibits, Governor Braun had calls for removal. Zay was demoted from chairman of the IURC in June and was fired August 3rd. He has since sued Braun and the state, saying the governor's office repeatedly infringed on the commission. Reporting for Cromwell Media News, I'm Rob Nichols.
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4: From the Cromwell Weather Center, I'm Jeff Dalek. We've got some wet weather in store for the day, and certainly for the evening, temperatures will remain mild. Today, a 50-50 chance of showers and thunderstorms at a high of 84. 80% chance of rain tonight, and some of those thunderstorms could be strong. Tonight's low is 70. Tomorrow, partly sunny still, a lingering 30% chance of rain at a high in the mid-80s. Sunny Friday and 86, a sunny Saturday with a high in the mid-80s.
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0: 97X Autumn Kings, gone, gone, gone. I'm V, this is Chaos Theory here in the J the Plumber studio, and getting this set up and working for each and every single time that I have to speak takes me 6 minutes, which is crazy. How would I know that? I timed it. Yes, thank you for asking. But in better news, we have been having some very nice weather today. That does give me hope that I will not have a rescheduled remote tomorrow. Fingers crossed, that is for sure. I'm hopeful. You know, sometimes you gotta make the best of what you got. You really, really, really do. You know, and what will it take? It will take me another, 6 minutes. Get up, rocking and rolling. Hey, that's okay. Stone Sour, coming up through glass, only on Owensboro's Best Rock, 97X.
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5: Fox News, I'm John Saucier. President Trump says U.S. and Canada have reached what he calls a very fair deal after he stopped 50% tariffs against Canada from going into effect last night.
6: Farmers have been hurt very badly by Canada, and they won't be paying any tariffs anymore. And we may bring some of the tariffs down to a level where other countries are, because Canada was paying a higher tariff.
5: Canadian Prime Minister Mark Carney says the deal would give his country's businesses greater certainty. Control of Congress hanging in the balance. Only a few states left to hold their primary elections, including Massachusetts. The mayor of Boston, Michelle Wu, says her city's getting ready for when the polls open in 2 weeks.
7: As we approach the primaries, we're working to ensure that every Boston voter can participate competently, safely, freely in our democracy.
5: And one of Massachusetts' Senate seats is up for grabs this year. The incumbent Senator Ed Markey is facing off against Representative Seth Moulton for that Democratic nomination. 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

0: 97X on the This Is Chaos Theory here in the Jay the Plumber studio. Poppy, time will tell. Living it up, living the dream, kind of hoping for the best as best you can. So, one, we're doing this on my MacBook now because I don't know what was happening, but I know that it was making me upset. New mic, and when I say new, I mean literally, just popped this out of the box. So, we're gonna see how this goes as best as we can. I will say a fun fact is that I cannot hear myself speaking with this. Don't like that. Can't do anything about it. So, we ball. But it is better than trying to get it to let me speak, and it was just flat out not doing it. So, this is our temporary fix. Admittedly, the show may end a little bit early, solely because of technical difficulties. I don't know. Speaking of I don't know, Ozzy Osbourne on the way, only on Owensboro's Best Rock, 97X.
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3: Becoming mostly cloudy across Western Kentucky with a 70% chance of showers and storms. Highs at 83. A 70% chance of showers and thunderstorms tonight. Few severe storms possible. Lows down to 68. Thursday, scattered showers and storms early. Then becoming partly sunny. The severe weather threats are low. Highs at 85. Mainly clear Thursday night. Lows will dip to 66. Friday, sunny to mostly sunny. A decent day. I'm 14. First Alert. Meteorologist Byron Douglas.
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0: 97X Wage War Blindfold. I'm V. This is Chaos Theory. Still balling, you know, somehow, some way. We what? We ball. And it's time for your 97X weather. Hey, nothing stops your 97X weather. Mostly sunny this afternoon with a high near 81. Showers and thunderstorms likely tonight. Some of the storms could produce heavy rainfall with a low around 69. Mostly cloudy Thursday, then gradually sunny with a high near 85. Partly cloudy Thursday night with a low around 68. Mostly sunny Friday with a high near 87. And mostly clear with a low around 67. Goodness gracious. You know, hey, at least the weather's nice. You know what would be nice? Being able to hear myself when I'm speaking into this microphone. But, guess what? It's not taking me 10 minutes to get this to let me to speak. So, I'll take it. Papa Roach is on the way, only on Owensboro's Best Rock, 97X.
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10: Gross.
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2: Reporting for Cromwell Media News, I'm Rob Nichols. Authorities have identified the man killed in Sunday's tractor accident in Utica as 69-year-old Stephen Mackey of the 2600 block of McMahon Road. The Davis County Sheriff's Office says Mackey was operating a tractor in a field near the roadway when the tire came too close to the edge of an embankment. The tractor then rolled about 10 feet, overturned, and pinned him underneath. Emergency crews found Mackey deceased at the scene. The road was closed for about 2 hours before reopening. The Sheriff's Office and Coroner's Office continue to investigate. Crews were on the scene of a house explosion in Muhlenberg County. The incident happened early Tuesday morning at a home on North 5th Street in Central City. A resident was taken to the hospital with severe burns and significant injuries. Four other homes were heavily damaged by the explosion. No other injuries were reported, and the cause of the explosion remains under investigation. New court filings by Governor Mike Braun accuse Indiana Utility Regulatory Commission's Andy Zay of giving thousands of dollars in campaign money for gifts to staffers at the commission. The filing says, simply put, as set forth in the following exhibits, Governor Braun had calls for removal. Zay was demoted from chairman of the IURC in June and was fired August 3rd. He has since sued Braun and the state, saying the governor's office repeatedly infringed on the commission. Reporting for Cromwell Media News, I'm Rob Nichols.
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3: From the Cromwell Weather Center, I'm Jeff Dalek. We've got some wet weather in store for the day and certainly for the evening. Temperatures will remain mild. Today, a 50-50 chance of showers and thunderstorms at a high of 84. 80% chance of rain tonight, and some of those thunderstorms could be strong. Tonight's low is 70. Tomorrow, partly sunny still, a lingering 30% chance of rain at a high in the mid-80s. Sunny Friday at 86, a sunny Saturday with a high in the mid-80s.
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0: 97X trapped, headstrong, Envy. This is Chaos Theory here in the Jay the Plumber studio. So I have made a unfortunate realization, and that is that I'm just not going to be able to hear myself speak. That's okay. We figure it out. It's a good time. We're here. We're balling. I will say the whole reason that I got this mic specifically was so I could have like a mobile setup. And the thing about a mobile setup is that it's not as perfect as your office. You know, like when you go and you work at a coffee shop or something, it's not as good as like your home PC, your home desk, your anything. So this is, I will say, is it the best? No. Is it really, you know, is she doing what she was meant for? Yes. And sometimes you just gotta do your best and do what you were meant to do. Life lessons with V and her microphone. Oh, Lord have mercy. We've got more great music on the way, though. Alice in Chains coming up and Greta Van Fleet only on Owensboro's Best Rock 97X.
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4: Fox News, I'm Tom Graham. President Trump calls it a very fair deal. He announced a trade deal with Canada after postponing a threat of 50% tariffs. The president says the deal will be good for U.S. farmers.
5: Farmers have been hurt very badly by Canada, and they won't be paying any tariffs anymore. And we may bring some of the tariffs down to a level where other countries are, because Canada was paying a higher tariff.
4: Canadian Prime Minister Mark Carney says the deal will give businesses greater certainty. One person is dead after a house explosion in Annapolis, Maryland.
6: That victim was in cardiac arrest. Our medics and firefighters worked that victim for a significant period of time until the victim was pronounced dead on the scene.
4: Anne Arundel County Assistant Fire Chief Larry Schultz, another person injured. The cause of that blast is under investigation. 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

0: 97X Foo Fighters window. I'm V, this is Chaos Theory here in the Jay the Plumber studio. And has anybody been to the new Dunkin' yet? I was going last week, and I was like, you know, I kind of want like a bagel. Like, I want a bagel. You know, let me go to Dunkin'. And I went on the app to try and like place an order, and I was like, huh, it's not letting me do that. That's weird. I wonder if it's something with the app. And then I went, and the Dunkin' was gone. And I went, oh, well, that's probably why the app is down. And I went by there today, and it's looking pretty fancy. It's looking pretty nice. They have a, like, I don't really want to say, like, a tap system for cold brew now, which is insane. Like, that's bougie. But I wanted to know, has anyone been there yet? Does anyone have any thoughts on it? You know, hey, let me know, because I want to know. I'm curious. I'm intrigued. And also, has anyone had a nitro cold brew? Because I've never had one. I don't know. I'm not a super big cold brew person. I know. But if you've had Dunkin's nitro cold brew, hey, influence me on it. Is it good? Do you like it? How do you get your coffee? And when we're doing this coffee talk, you can go on to Cromwell Media's Facebook, and I believe also The Party, because we've got some coffee talk happening on there as well. Make sure you're following all of our social media folks. Breaking Benjamin, something wicked on the way. Only on Owensboro's Best Rock 97X.
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3: Becoming mostly cloudy across Western Kentucky with a 70% chance of showers and storms. Highs at 83. A 70% chance of showers and thunderstorms tonight. Few severe storms possible. Lows down to 68. Thursday, scattered showers and storms early. Then becoming partly sunny. The severe weather threats are low. Highs at 85. Mainly clear Thursday night. Lows will dip to 66. Friday, sunny to mostly sunny. A decent day. I'm 14. First Alert, meteorologist Byron Douglas.
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0: 97X Nirvana Lithium. I'm V. This is Chaos Theory here in the Jay the Plumber studio. Feeling good on this fine Wednesday, halfway through the work week. You know, feeling it. I'm not going to lie, feeling it. But right now it is time for your 97X weather. Showers and thunderstorms likely tonight. Some of the storms could produce heavy rainfall, the low around 69. Mostly cloudy Thursday, then gradually sunny with a high near 85. Partly cloudy Thursday night with a low around 68. Mostly sunny Friday with a high near 87. Mostly clear Friday night with a low around 67. And a sunny Saturday, with a high near 87 again and a low around 65. Looking like some good weather, though. Oh, okay. I see you. We've got more great music coming up only on Owensboro's Best Rock, 97X.
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